0: Subí el volumen y sentí la energía. Hiperactivos. Conduce Nacho Terrile.
1: Derek, this star nonsense. Yeah. Now, which is it?
2: I'm sure of it.

0: Cut!
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0: 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What is that? Bring me that. Yeah. This is gonna work. It's gonna make it.
2: I don't know, man. I don't know if I want to be, like, silly.
0: It's not silly. This is sexy, like Pharrell.
2: It's super sexy. You know, but it's just, like, not... It kind of goes against brand and, you know, my socials and, the you know, just my public image. It's just not us.
0: Fine.
1: Fine.
0: Rolling!

that mama, she gonna stick it in the cameraman. And we could have some. And he's up there. What's that?